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0: 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It's your morning drive show with your host Amita and Jatish. सुबह का सफर आपके हम सफर जतीश और अमिता।
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2: No. We just greet our beautiful listeners.
1: Yeah, you're right. What's happening here? Somebody requested a song yesterday, and we didn't play it, you know?
2: Oh, my goodness.
1: Not very happy with it, I suppose. But anyway, dekhta hun, abhi kuch hi der mein, theek hai? Okay. All right. What is happening here?
2: You have a lot of stuff
1: going on
2: somewhere.
1: A lot of things going on here, yeah. Okay, there's so much happening, eh? क्या बताऊँ मैं आपसे, बहुत कुछ अभी मैं सेट करके रखा था, बस सब इधर उधर हो गया। Fijian produce reaches Nauru. Fiji has made its first pilot shipment to locally. Of locally produced agricultural product to Nauru, opening a potential new Pacific export market for Fiji farmers. It's a small market, though, isn't it? Yeah, not a very big market. Foreign sex offender tracking. Fiji currently does not have a system to identify foreign sex offenders entering the country. The government says it is working to address this problem or this gap. Suva crowd management. I don't know what this is about. Fiji police are preparing for a possible large crowd in Suva, with officers making preparation to manage public safety. What is this for? I don't know. A very bad reporting, isn't it? Minimum wage debate. The Fiji Commerce and Employees Federation is asking for evidence behind the proposed $8 minimum wage, saying it wants to examine the survey data and methodology supporting the proposal. I suppose that's okay. Constitutional changes. Fiji is moving closer to its first constitutional referendum, with the government still targeting 31st August as an important milestone for the Constitution Review Commission work. Is it something always happens? Do they always review constitution or...?
2: I don't think very often, right?
1: Yeah. Otherwise, you just keep changing the way you want it, right? Yeah, but you have to have a certain...
2: Every time the government changes, it'll go and look at that and change it to but suit themselves.
1: But it'll be very hard. It has to go through the proper process.
2: Well.
1: And he has to have the kind of number. But, yeah, okay. Bushfire preparation. Fiji authorities are warning Australians in part of Queensland, New South Wales, and Northern Territory to prepare early for a potentially dangerous 2026 bushfire season. Dry conditions and heavy vegetation are increasing the risk. While I was going north, I found a lot of bushfires. Just burned the whole thing, you know? So,
2: but were they controlled ones?
1: No, it already done.
2: Okay.
1: I don't know whether they were controlled burning or I don't know. Search for missing bushwalker. Defence Force personnel have joined the search for Lily Hooper, who remains missing in the Natai National Park area of New South Wales. Australia-Thailand cooperation. Australia and Thailand have announced new agreement to strengthen cooperation against online scam and transnational crime, as well as close defense and trade ties. Australia economy, consumer confidence improved. But look, Google's parent company Alphabet has raised $5.5 billion through its first Australian dollar bond issue, reflecting strong investor demand and the huge financing need for the technology sector. Wow. और अभी पता चला, अभी मेरे पास आया, आई थिंक 7 in 100 रेस्टोरेंट्स आर क्लोजिंग डाउन. दोस्तों, रिकॉर्ड नंबर ऑफ रेस्टोरेंट्स हैव क्लोज्ड डाउन दिस ईयर. सो होप थिंग्स विल टर्न अराउंड. वेल, यू नो, लुक, द ब्लड लाइन ऑफ दिस कंट्री इज द ट्रकिंग इंडस्ट्री, एंड ट्रकिंग पीपल आर फाइंडिंग इट टफ विद द हाई फ्यूल कॉस्ट.
2: Yeah.
1: And finding drivers.
2: Mm.
1: And people here are complaining that they are getting only Indian drivers. Well, they have advertised. And there's two companies I was looking at. They said only the Indians have answered the, I mean, applied.
2: Have responded to the
1: advertising.
2: Yeah. Well, they need the job. If they need the job, they prepared to do the job.
1: Yeah, but then why are they complaining? It's very easy to complain, but when time comes to do something.
2: Yep, exactly.
1: Yeah. So anyway, that's the news, and also because of the rising cost of fuel, and everything else, grocery is getting expensive, eh?
2: Yes. Everything's
1: and people are eating
2: expensive.
1: Eating at home. They're not going out as
2: yep,
1: they used to.
2: Yes, and also.
1: Yeah.
2: I'm sad to say, some of the food you get in restaurants are just not good. I don't know what they think, but it's very disappointing that you go, you pay so much, and you don't enjoy the food.
1: Well, could it be you went on a bad day?
2: No.
1: Because I have been to some restaurants where food can be very nice, and the same food at another time may not be that good. But then you go again, it's okay again. You know what I mean? Could it be the cook?
2: The chef?
1: I don't know.
2: Yep.
1: The chef.
2: Yes, if they change the chef, of course. Even though they're following the same recipe as you once argued previously, it's all in the hands.
1: Well, maybe the ingredients have changed. The
2: quality of
1: ingredients.
2: Oh, God, no. No.
1: Okay, तो चले दोस्तों आगे बढ़ते हैं और क्या कहते हैं, ब्रिस्बेन का जो वेदर है आज के लिए 13 रहेगा मिनिमम, मैक्सिमम 23, 1 millimeter rain.
2: Mm.
1: Looks like it's a bit cloudy.
2: It is.
1: It's quite a typical like a winter day. Eh?
2: Yeah. It's just when we're supposed to be coming out of winter.
1: Yeah, but the minimum is not that cold.
2: Mm.
1: But still, it seems, or maybe the wind chill factor, I don't know. Tomorrow will be 12 and 24. Barish nahi hogi. Saturday ko 11 and 24, no barish. Sunday ko 13 and 24, 1 millimeter of rain. Monday ko 14 and 25, 1 mil. Most likely Tuesday will get some, 5 millimeter, 14 and 26 rahega. Wednesday ko 16 and 27 rahega. To ye raha hamara weather pattern. Okay?
2: Aur rasta ka kya hal hai?
1: Rasta ka kya hal hai? Okay. I've got that information. I'm prepared.
2: Goody.
1: Yeah, don't worry. Scouts, what's the motto, right? कहते हैं कि 8 मिनट पहले आया था लोगन मोटोवे. पार्किंसन कंजेशन है यहाँ पर, कोई खास ब्लॉकेज नहीं है दोस्तों, लेकिन देर इज 8 मिनट पहले आया था. दिस अबाउट इट. ओके, ऑलराइट,
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1: Yeah.
2: Centenary seemed to have been okay, but maybe I was a few minutes earlier than usual. But it started to build, but I think I just missed that.
1: Okay.
2: You know?
1: Yeah, okay.
2: I don't know about now.
1: Well, probably, I don't know. It's very unpredictable, isn't it?
2: Mm.
1: Yeah, I don't know. Okay. To Chile?
2: Okay.
1: Sunte hain aaj ka pehla geet.

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1: Uncertainty. Yeah,
0: while the UAE had one extra
1: titty.
0: Improved a financial embargo on Iran following missile threats. Gaza, the U.S. administration has told Congress it is providing more than $260 million towards a proposed Gaza peacekeeping force connected with plans for rebuilding the territory. Ukraine. Former Ukraine Defense Minister Mykhailo Fedorov has called for warning of wartime elections. Yeah, this is a big thing at the moment, because in Iran you cannot, I mean, in Ukraine you cannot have a election during wartime. I think it's in the constitution.
1: Oh.
0: Creating a significant political challenge for President Volodymyr Zelensky. China and South Korea. Chinese Foreign Minister Wang Yi is in South Korea on a two-day visit with talk covering bilateral relations, the Korean Peninsula and regional security. You know, America and South Korea are allies, right?
1: Mm.
0: Just because they have refused to take part in this Iran thing.
1: Mm.
0: And now Trump is talking to North Korea. Can you believe that? Europe. Several European countries have recently been battling serious wildfire following extreme heat and very dry condition, with evacuations reported in affected areas. They're doing it tough, eh? Mm. Europe and all that area.
1: Mm.
0: China's robotic industry is increasingly focused on turning impressive humanoid robots into practical workers for factories and other real world jobs. It is like, well, we have robotics right now. We have to pick one thing, they'll put it on the conveyor, and already. Then it goes, and there's another machine that picks it and puts it back. So now, instead of that, they will have human-like humanoids to do that.
1: Mm.
0: I mean, that's okay, you know. Okay, why? What are the other people going to do?
1: Well, that's it, right?
0: Yeah.
1: You're going to be...
0: Everybody's focused in
1: making profits. I wonder what the political parties will do then. What are they going to do? Because the robots are going to take over the jobs. Like right now, the immigrants are taking over everyone's jobs,
0: You're talking about political parties. That's not a concern to me.
1: Okay.
0: The concern to me
1: Jokes aside, yes.
0: No. The concern to me is why these good politicians go there and get politicized. You know what I mean? They go with good intention, with good promises, but as days go on, they become the new politicians, isn't it? चलो दोस्तों, ये गाना बहुत प्यारा गाना है, उम्मीद है आपको अच्छा लगेगा, तुझे जीवन की दौड़ से

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2: Oh no!
1: Yeah, they're having very bad weather at the moment. अच्छा चलो थोड़ा कुछ बातें ऐसे जो हम कभी सोचते नहीं है। Do you know dogs really can read your faces?
2: Of course.
1: A new study reported this week found that dogs can distinguish between different human emotions from facial expressions. So when your dog gives you that look, maybe he really does know you are upset. Okay? So, dogs, they know everything.
2: Dogs are very, very sensitive.
1: No, they're very, very loyal.
2: And they're very, very intelligent.
1: Yeah. So is my cat.
2: Never underestimate a dog.
1: Yeah.
2: No, seriously.
1: They never talk about cats. Why?
2: Oh, cats are in their own world.
1: No.
2: Dogs are like with humans.
1: I've got a cat, I think, which was turning out to be a dog.
2: It's like that.
1: Oh, my
2: pig
1: my
2: who thought
1: grandson.
2: He was a dog.
1: No, my grandson is being stalked by this Snowy.
2: I wouldn't say stalked.
1: Listen, Linda. That dog, cat follows him around wherever he goes. Where he sits at the computer, his computer.
2: Yep.
1: We had to put another chair for Snowy
2: to sit,
1: because he'll sit with, and Arish will get so upset. He says, "Why don't you go and play with Aja?"
2: Now, what does it tell you? The cat wants him to play with him.
1: He gets love from him too.
2: No, he wants Arush to play with him, not sit there at the computer. So
1: maybe the cat
2: the
1: is
2: next
1: smart.
2: Best thing for the cat is to sit with him.
1: Maybe the cat is smart that might got a better chance with this guy.
2: The cat must be telling what moves to make.
1: No, really, it's like Snowy is possessed, you know, with him. I mean,
2: obsessed with him.
1: Yeah. He follows him everywhere, you know, and he listens to all his commands. Whatever
2: he
1: tells
2: says.
1: Him, he will do.
2: No, I saw him because he asked him to roll.
1: Roll
2: over and do something else, and he was doing it.
1: Yeah, he was doing it. He just I don't know.
2: Yeah.
1: So, don't underestimate animals.
2: No.
1: Your pets.
2: They're very sensitive, and you're right, because I was reading that which you are talking about.
1: Yeah.
2: And I totally agree with it, because the dog can sense your emotion, whether you're happy or you're sad or you're upset.
1: He just, I don't know.
2: Yeah.
1: So, don't underestimate animals.
2: No.
1: Your pets.
2: They're very sensitive. And you're right, because I was reading that which you are talking about.
1: Yeah.
2: And I totally agree with it, because the dog can sense your emotion, whether you're happy or you're sad or you're upset, you know?
1: Yeah.

0: Oh, why can't human
1: be more like learn, dogs?
0: No, learn from dogs. Cosmic cannibal. Scientists say the Milky Way appears to have swallowed a smaller galaxy about 11.8 billion years ago. Would you believe that?
1: How we know that's true?
0: Scientific study kiya hai inhone ki Milky Way appears to have swallowed a smaller galaxy about 11.8 billion years ago. How do they? Yes, that's a very good question. How do they know?
1: You just said, "Oh, scientifically proved." How? It's beyond
0: तो
1: my
0: देखिए
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0: 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Actually, she's going on a holiday.
1: Oh, nice. Where to?
0: Yeah, so there will be no program for a while.
1: Where's she going?
0: Oh, she's got a tour. She's going.
1: Oh, how nice. Taking. I'm so happy for
0: she
1: her.
0: She takes a tour. I think she's going
1: That's
0: to...
1: That's so
0: where
1: good.
0: Where is she going? India, I think, and Sri Lanka, I think. Anyway, she has these tours where a lot of people want to go, but they don't really know how to go about it.
1: Mm-hmm.
0: So in the future, if you want to go with somebody who knows
1: where to go
0: yes. and safety and all that,
1: yep.
0: maybe next time around you can go with her.
1: Oh, she organizes the tours.
0: Oh, yeah, yeah.
1: Oh,
0: she organizes it.
1: Well, why don't you say that? You said she's going on a tour.
0: Oh, she's taking.
1: Yeah. Okay, so she organizes the tours to India and Sri Lanka.
0: Okay.
1: Anywhere else?
0: Do I have to be that down to earth when I...
1: Be clear.
0: That much I have... Okay.
1: No. All you right. just have to be clear so people right. understand, okay. right?
0: Yeah. Yeah, she takes tour. She takes people on a tour and she organizes everything.
1: So is that only those kind, like India and Sri Lanka, or are there any other places?
0: We don't know. All throughout India, we'll take different packages for different places she'll take you.
1: Right.
0: Okay. So next time, if you want to go, especially elderly people are going with her.
1: It'll be nice to go in a group. People with similar age,
0: That's
1: you
0: what
1: see?
0: It is. Yeah,
1: yes.
0: Yeah.
1: So you're not lonely. Like I know a lot of it happens here in Australia with the seniors.
0: Yeah.
1: They have these special rates and the seniors go together.
0: Tej
1: so at least you have like the right company.
0: Yes, yes.
1: You know?
0: Tej Bhai organizes this too in Sydney.
1: As well.
0: Yeah,
1: oh,
0: yeah.
1: in Sydney.
0: This takes people out because it's...
1: No, that's
0: travel,
1: so good.
0: Travel
1: yeah,
0: in India.
1: Yeah.
0: So, yeah. Maybe I should go with the troop. Take a troop.
1: Maybe I should go.
0: Maybe we all should go.
1: We all should go.
0: To go on a trip. Yeah.
1: Yeah.
0: Anyway.

0: Okay, Shirley Aguilar. You know, Emma Maline is a very good dancer.
1: I
0: Yeah, I
1: know
0: think she
1: that.
0: came here
1: Yep.
0: once. I think she performed in the city. What's that hall? In the City Hall.
1: City Hall.
0: Yeah,
1: Okay.
0: it was really.
1: That would
0: Oh,
1: have been amazing.
0: she was so good. तो चले दोस्तों, फिल्म बंदिश का गाना है, 1980 मूवी बंदिश, हेमा मालिनी लव सॉन्ग है दोस्तों, और किशोर कुमार ने गाया इस गीत को।

0: Babita, do you know, when you get wet in the rain,
1: oh yes,
0: you just don't dry yourself. If possible, go and have a shower right away.
1: You can't always.
0: No, you can't always.
1: If you're not home and you walk.
0: I'm not saying that. I'm saying if it is possible.
1: Oh, yes.
0: Have your shower right
1: away. Of course.
0: Otherwise, and if it's not possible, and then if you have a fireplace or something like that, then you can warm yourself that way too. And you can probably play this song while you do that.
2: तेरा मस्ताना प्यार मेरा दीवाना